0: about China, and more and more it's getting very interesting.
1: 融汇世界珍品，尽览全球万象。
2: As the expo has grown, Canada has also grown. So this year is the largest presence that we have ever had at the expo.
1: 感受天然纯净，邂逅精密品质，领略多元开放。
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5: 变成了时代里最温暖的光。立潮头向世界，这里是海南卫视。

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1: 融汇世界珍品，尽览全球万象。
3: As the expo has grown, Canada has also grown. So this year is the largest presence that we have ever had at the expo.
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4: Every year I discover new things about China, and more it's getting very interesting.
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5: 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So this year is the largest presence that we have ever had at the expo.
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11: Every year I discover new things about China and more it's getting very interesting。
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12: As the expo has grown, Canada has also grown. So this year is the largest presence that we have ever had at the expo.
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